0: at that? I don't know, not yet.
1: See any good looking girls in here?
0: Oh, there's one. You're late.
1: Early. How are you doing?
2: Good to see you.
1: I just had to learn the song.
0: You don't know the song?
1: Well, I know it now.
3: Kick out the jams! Susie!

0: think that was awfully good.
1: It's pretty damn good.
0: We still have our own hair.
2: Yes, we do.
3: Here you go.
0: That right there is amazing. We don't have wig wranglers in our band.

0: Hey, Ben.
1: Hey, Hoff, how's it going?
0: Good, man. These don't look so ripe, do they?
1: No, they're not so good yet.
0: Where's your girlfriend? She's always with you. Where is she?

0: It's horrible. It really is horrible. What's happened to you? It's horrible. Horrible.
1: That...
2: Oh, hi.
1: Hi, Hop.
0: Hi.
1: Excuse me.
3: Me to the Nande, Nande, Nande.

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I see the stars around tonight. 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

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He looks through his window inside. And when I rode here tonight, when I rode here on that fucking road, I knew that goddamn road was mine. 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

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So that's what you do. You know, that's it. That's the whole video.

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3: some more, man?
0: What's the time?
3: Time.
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0: It's usual.
2: Cheeseburger, cheeseburger, cheeseburger.
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